Oh, God, he's cheating it. Hope he's not forgery. The castle. The castle. Is that what you wanted? The castle.

could you ask for? Illegal Pant Radio 3. Strictly Underground Corporation, known to all as the SU Corporation, is the number one rave label for compilations. 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

The next Street Underground and Ravelation event is at Wembley in August. Also, the Issue Corporation have just released two compilations for the Underground, Illegal Pirate Radio 3 and Jungle Sound Clash 2. 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

compilations, Bigot Raves and 100% True to the Scene. 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

this world is suddenly filled with action. There is no light, but there is sound. This is now the basis of his being.

0: Hey, nice cock, bro. 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Perfect length. A nice 80 degree angle. I rated a 8.5 out of 10. Good job, King.
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0: I'd like to hear a new beat on the request line.
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0: Okay, hi. Okay. My name is Boxy. Most of you know me as, most of you know me as Boxy, I suppose. If you're watching this, you probably know me as Boxy. But, a lot of people don't know me as...
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2: Trade you a 5 and 5 once for that Timbuk. No, no, there should be 10 ones in there.
3: No, I'm telling you, I got 9 ones and a 10.
2: You know what, how about I just give you one more and we'll call it 20. How about I give you one more buck for a 20? Oh, my mistake, I'll just give you another one and we'll call it 20.
1: Такая разводка, я не понял, а как она работает?
2: 10 makes 19 plus 1 more, and that's 20. Now 40.

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1: How do you know my name today?
2: Next the register.
0: Итак, я смотрю, хотя я в начале эфира подумал, что суки не пришли, а нет, суки пришли. 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
2: Filling station. There's a list of employee tasks. Mop the floors, clean the bathroom.
1: Stock the shelves.
2: Stock the shelves. See Daniels. It's written next to all of them. You like that kind of work? Do you? Mopping floors, cleaning bathrooms. How about this? If you could do anything, what would you do?
1: What, like my dream?

0: Travel, I guess.
1: Okay, travel.
2: Travel where?
0: South Carolina.
3: South Carolina, that's a dream.
0: Don't make fun.
1: I'm not making fun of you.
3: I'm just wondering what you're still doing here.
0: Well, what about you?
3: What about me?
0: You got a name?
3: Oliver.
0: Oliver. And what are you doing here?
3: Passing through.
0: Passing through? Passing through is filling up and buying lunch. This ain't passing through.
3: I like small towns.
0: You like small towns? What do you like about small towns?
3: People you meet. Grew up in California. Orange County, people out there may not have fucking drywall. Orange County, people out there may not have fucking drywall.
0: So you left, what do you do now?
3: Travel.
0: You want to go somewhere with me?

0: You scared the shit out of me.
1: Come in here.
0: I thought you died.
1: Whoa. I didn't come in.

0: Just passing through, huh?
1: You know, you never answered my question.
2: Кстати, да, хороший вопрос, как они оттуда
3: выбирались. What are you still doing here? Why haven't you gone to South Carolina?
0: Same reason anyone doesn't leave what's no good for them. It's what they know.
3: I had this job once in a body shop. Kind of place where missing cars come through, they get stripped down for parts, you know. Hated it. Hated my boss. I hated the guys I worked with. I hated how trapped it made me feel. And then one day I was sitting outside on my break in the alley, and I look up and I see these birds perched on the telephone wire. I think to myself, these birds can fly anywhere in the world. So why do they always seem to stay in the same place? And then I ask myself that same question.
0: Not really having.
3: No. I read it on a greeting card once, but I did think about it a lot. You've been going like 500 dates with me.
0: Uh-huh.
4: Caroline.
0: Morning, Daddy.
4: Hi. TV was playing goddamn soccer all night. I went to wake you to ask what country we were living in. But you weren't home.
0: Yeah, I was out.
4: Yeah? With who?
0: A friend.
4: Oh, yeah, that's something. Friend have a name?
0: Oliver.
4: Oliver. Well, it's good to have you back home. I thought you'd run off to Ecuador.
0: Huh?
4: Come on, you remember Ecuador. Come on, when you were little, remember? I went down to Beaumont, the train, barge rig, and you were staying at Walton Ginny's, right?
0: Right.
4: And you were afraid I wasn't going to come back. You made me call 3 times a day. It's true. And when I missed that one time, you hollered at me.
0: Mm-hmm. Yeah, I remember that.
4: Yeah, you remember that.
0: Yeah.
4: And I said, sweetheart, the day I stopped calling is the day I moved to Ecuador. And then that became our game, a little thing. Every time you misbehave, I'd say, all right, that's it, I'm moving to Ecuador. Mm-hmm. You remember that?
0: Mm-hmm.
4: Oh, yeah. I feel like an old person repeating a story.
2: Я уезжаю в Казахстан.
0: You ever actually want to move to Ecuador?
4: Well, a couple times.
2: Эквадор, на экваторе.
4: When you were a teen.
0: No, I mean, you ever just want to, you know, pack up and go see the world?
4: No. No, world's kicked me around enough. I'm fine right here. Why do you ask?

0: You ever feel bad doing what you do?
1: Sometimes. Yeah. Like what I did at your filling station the other day, something like that.
2: But, I don't know, like the big ones? Like the real ones? No.
0: Why not?
2: Because... Let's say you go to a grocery store. Go to a chain grocery store, you steal a pack of gum. Who are you actually stealing from? The employee?
3: No, Benetto!
2: Please.

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Come back. Come back when you're a little vampire.

0: Hey, nice cock, bro. Thick, but not too flaccid. Perfect length. A nice 80-degree angle. I rated a 8.5 out of 10. Good job, King.
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